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4: 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Leave a message after the tone.
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2: The families of two police officers killed in a wrong-way crash on the A66 have described them as heroes. 37-year-old PC Matthew Blades and 38-year-old PC Tom Clough died when a Volkswagen Passat crashed into their police vehicle. Prime Minister Andy Burnham's in Kyiv on his first overseas trip since taking office. He's marking Ukraine's Independence Day and reaffirming Britain's support, Dave Cronin reports.
3: Andy Burnham says Ukraine should be in no doubt that the UK will stand with it for as long as it takes. The Prime Minister is in Kyiv for Independence Day events and will chair its first meeting of the Coalition of the Willing. His visit comes amid fresh tensions with Moscow over the reported use of British-made drones. Burnham says Russia's threats will only strengthen Britain's resolve and that Ukraine's security is also the UK's security.
2: Cross Country says it expects to run a full service today. It's after a power cut caused widespread cancellations across its network. And Liverpool were able to rescue a late-to-all draw from their trip to St James's Park. That's the latest from Radio News Hub. I'm Johnny Holmes.
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6: 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Mild and pleasant day today. We're looking at a high of 23 degrees. 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
4: G'day, thanks for calling Sipping Tinnies. 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Be drink aware, that's Sipping Tinnies motto. Leave a message after the tone.
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0: your What's On Guide with Newport City Radio. The Darley Show was at the Riverfront on Saturday, the 5th of September. Kelly O'Brien and her band perfectly captured the voice and vibe of Dolly Parton, so enjoy an evening of the best of her songs as if she was in the room. Doors open at 7:30pm with tickets priced at £32. Fight Milk is at Le Pub on Saturday, the 26th of September. Fight Milk is a London-based four-piece who specialise in shouty pop songs. They are being supported by Murder Club. The performance starts at 8pm with tickets priced at £10. That was your What's On Guide with Newport City Radio. 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
2: Andy Burnham has chosen Ukraine for his first foreign visit as Prime Minister. He's in Kyiv for Independence Day celebrations and talks on the country's future security. Dave Cronin has more.
3: The visit is designed to send a clear message of support from the new Prime Minister. Andy Burnham will meet Ukrainian leaders, take part in Independence Day commemorations, and hold talks with allies backing Ukraine. Burnham says the friendship between Britain and Ukraine will outlast the conflict.
2: The two police officers killed in a wrong-way crash on the A66 have been described as heroes by their loved ones. PC Matthew Blades, aged 37, and PC Tom Clough, who was 38, died when a Volkswagen Passat crashed into their police vehicle seconds after a pursuit was terminated. Cross Country said it will run a full service today after a power cut resulted in major cancellations across its network. The train operator said a very limited number of trains would run from around 6pm on Sunday. And pizza chain Domino's is to recruit 5,000 new workers in the next few months. That's the latest from Radio News. I'm Johnny Holmes.
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5: 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Mild and pleasant day today, looking at a high of 23 degrees. 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
4: G'day, thanks for calling Sipping Tinnies. 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And we host a banging karaoke night every Saturday. 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Be drink aware, that's Sipping Tinnies' motto. Leave a message after the tone.
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2: Yeah. When I walk on by, girls be looking like Debbie Fly. I pimp to the beat, walking down the street in my new the freak. Yeah. This is how I roll. Animal print pants out control.

0: 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Dolly Mavis is at Le Pub on Saturday, the 29th of August. 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Big Fear is at Le Pub on Wednesday, the 30th of September. 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
3: Andy Burnham has chosen Ukraine for his first foreign visit as Prime Minister. He's in Kyiv for Independence Day celebrations and talks on the country's future security. Dave Cronin has more.
4: The visit is designed to send a clear message of support from the new Prime Minister. Andy Burnham will meet Ukrainian leaders, take part in Independence Day commemorations, and hold talks with allies backing Ukraine. Burnham says the friendship between Britain and Ukraine will outlast the conflict.
3: The two police officers killed in a wrong-way crash on the A66 have been described as heroes by their loved ones. PC Matthew Blades, age 37, and PC Tom Clough, who was 38, died when a Volkswagen Passat crashed into their police vehicle seconds after a pursuit was terminated. Cross Country said it will run a full service today after a power cut resulted in major cancellations across its network. The train operator said a very limited number of trains would run from around 6pm on Sunday. And pizza chain Domino's is to recruit 5,000 new workers in the next few months. That's the latest from Radio News Hub. I'm Johnny Holmes.
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6: 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Mild and pleasant day today, looking at a high of 23 degrees. 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
4: G'day, thanks for calling Sipping Tinnies. 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Be drink aware, that's Sipping Tinnies' motto. Leave a message after the tone.
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0: And here's your What's On guide with Newport City Radio. 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
3: The families of two police officers killed in a wrong-way crash on the A66 have described them as heroes. 37-year-old PC Matthew Blades and 38-year-old PC Tom Clough died alongside five other people when a Volkswagen Passat crashed into their police vehicle in Teesside. Five people have been arrested after police shut down an unlicensed music event in Little Snoring, Norfolk in the early hours of Sunday. Officers seized sound equipment and are investigating who organised the event. We can make landscapes resilient to drought. That's the message to the National Trust after the success of a river restoration scheme at one of their estates. Ben Eardley is their spokesperson.
4: I think it's seeing nature as natural infrastructure, so making the government aware that really nature is critical infrastructure and it should be at the forefront of our planning.
3: And Scottish toddler Molly Murray of Montrose has a rare genetic disorder that makes her allergic to the sun, but now she can finally play at home without the curtains closed thanks to UV-resistant film installed at her home last month. That's the latest from Radio News Hub. I'm Johnny Holmes.
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7: 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Mild and pleasant day today. We're looking at a high of 23 degrees. 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

0: here's your What's On Guide with Newport City Radio. Gordy Tantries is at the Phyllis Maud Performance Space on Tuesday, the 25th of August. 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The Darley Show is at the Riverfront on Saturday, the 5th of September. Kelly O'Brien and her band perfectly capture the voice and vibe of Dolly Parton, so enjoy an evening of the best of her songs as if she was in the room. 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That was your What's On Guide with Newport City Radio. 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

0: Yeah, the impact was unbelievable. 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
3: 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Mild and pleasant day today, working at a high of 23 degrees. 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
1: G'day, thanks for calling Sipping Tinnies. We can't answer the phone right now as we're too busy serving tinnies and cocktails. But if you fancy joining us for a tinny or two, Sipping Tinnies is open Friday, Saturday and Sunday at the top of Newport High Street. And we host a banging karaoke night every Saturday. But you must drink responsibly whilst you're here. Be drink aware, that's Sipping Tinnies' motto. Leave a message after the tone.

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2: 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Shonda Paul. So me go so then.

0: And here's your What's On guide with Newport City Radio. Fight Milk is at Le Pub on Saturday, the 26th of September. 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Dolly Mavis is at Le Pub on Saturday, the 29th of August. Dolly Mavis is an alternative post-folk artist from Oxfordshire. Doors open at 7:30 p.m. with tickets priced at £10. 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
4: 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Mild and pleasant day today, looking at a high of 23 degrees. 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
4: G'day, thanks for calling Sipping Tinnies. 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And we host a banging

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Oh, it's our time. Hello. We are getting ready for the breakfast shake-up from 8 o'clock this morning. Can you describe your weekend just gone in three words, in three emojis, a GIF or a photo? Be great to hear from you. Give you the WhatsApp number in a second. We're on Facebook, Instagram and TikTok. Did the reel last night, so click and comment from there. 7:41 Monday morning. Let's get you moving with Roman Taxis. Don't take a chance. Book in advance on the brand new app. Okay, let's see what we got. On the trains, no major issues today. About three naughty ones, so let's see what we got. Cross country, Cardiff Central. You will be expecting that at 7:45. It'll be with you at 7:53. One that won't be with you, Cheltenham Spire at 8:24. It's been cancelled from Transport for Wales. Great Western, London Panton, 8:31. They're 8:35. And then you're good to go on the trains then until 9:47 this morning. On the roads, no issues being reported by Newport Bus on X. A48M looking great. A449 also clear, but what about the M4? We're on the traffic camera, so you don't need to be, and this is the position that it looks like at the moment. As you're coming from the England-Wales border into Mega, looking a little bit busy there, but it frees up shortly after. You're good all the way down to Newport, into Coryton and Cardiff. And as we cross over and head back up the other side, Malpas is looking busy this morning down to Caldra, and again, opens up a little bit after that. We'll keep an eye on that as we go through the next couple of hours. Tap, book, go. Get the Roman Taxis app on Apple or Google Store today. And as always, if you spot a problem that I don't know about, message me for free. The number on WhatsApp I promised you is 0796710 9958.

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0: Just how brilliant is this tune? Adamski, Seal Killer. On the Breakfast Shaker from 8 o'clock, can you describe your weekend in three words, three emojis, a GIF or a photo? We're on WhatsApp. The number is 07967109958. And we're on Facebook, Instagram and TikTok. Be lovely to hear from you this Monday morning.
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3: More than £250,000 has been raised for the families of two police officers who died in a crash on the A66. PC Matthew Blades and Tom Clough were killed when a car driving the wrong way on a dual carriageway crashed into their vehicle. The five teenagers in the other car were also pronounced dead at the scene in the early hours on Saturday. Andy Burnham's agreed to provide Ukraine with blueprints to produce long-range missiles. The Prime Minister's currently visiting Kyiv for Independence Day celebrations. Drivers are being told to expect a frantic Friday. The summer bank holiday getaway is expected to be the busiest on the roads in more than a decade. And Manchester City came through a tough test at home to Bournemouth yesterday, claiming a 2-1 comeback win.
4: Yeah, the impact was unbelievable. But it's that kind of player. I like Ryan. I told him also after the game.
3: Enzo Maresca says Ryan Shirky had not been happy on the bench. From Radio News Hub, I'm Lucy Gorman-Lee.
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0: 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Plenty of sunshine to start, cloud developing this afternoon, but staying dry throughout. It's a high of 24 and a low of 13. 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

0: Brother and Rhythm on the Loose and Break of Dawn. Good morning, how you doing? You alright? It's Lamsey with you until 11 o'clock this morning. From 10 o'clock, they're already in the building doing stuff. Curtis and Si in for the final edition of the Game with No Name this season. Say more about that in the next hour or so. Two music selectors for you, and you can choose the song that we end the show with today. In fact, it's not only today, it's the whole season of the Breakfast Shake-Up, because we're going to take a little break from tomorrow morning until the 2nd of September. Still going to hear me, though. I'm going to leave you some voice notes, if that's all right with you. That's then, this is now. We're keeping it local. We're just outside the Kingsway Centre in Newport this morning. Definitely hoodie weather. And we're keeping it live at 11 minutes past 8. So you know what's going to happen. It's just good song after good song on Newport City Radio. A lot of dance anthems on today. I like it. I'm here for that. Two songs from local musicians at the end of this hour and the next hour, and they're all brand new ones played on Pure Local and Pure Local Extra this weekend. 9.30 this morning, the White Hart Chart, now in its permanent position of a Monday. The three biggest songs chosen by you. 8.33 this morning, big news! Stuff I found on socials that you need to know about. And before that, we've got a brand new record of the week for you. Tell you more about that later. And of course, we're keeping you moving this morning with Roman Taxis. On the trains, no major issues today, but only three bad boys, that's a lot better. On the roads, no issues being reported by Newport Bus on X, A48M and the A449 clear. On the M4, busy as you're leaving the England-Wales border into Mega, but it gets better as you get towards the Caldra. Coming back the other way, it's Malpas straight to the Caldra. So we'll keep watching that and make sure that's all clear for you as we go through the next couple of hours. And this is where you come into things. How was your weekend? Can you describe it in three words, in three emojis, a GIF or a photo? You've been very heavy on the emojis. Somehow, do you not want to talk to me this morning? What's going on? Cook Stars, Newport Ebervale have sent in their three emojis. It's a chef, I should hope so. It's a pitchfork. I think that's a fox, but I'm not sure. I'm too scared to try and work out what that means. Now, Liz is good. Liz has used her words. Well done, Liz. At SF Accounts this morning, saying friends, wine, music. There you go. That's easy. Looked like a brilliant weekend on socials. Liz popped in to say hello on Saturday as well. I was in doing my thing, getting stuff ready for another week of Newport City Radio. And Liz walked past and went, hello. I went, come on then. Out of the way, when Liz pops in, we always say, I'm not staying for long. Okay. 10 hours later. What are you saying this morning? Get involved and get involved now. It is the last one of the season today. I know. The end of summer, I don't like it. Can you describe your weekend in three words, in three emojis? Pop in a GIF or a photo would be lovely. 079-6710-9958 is the WhatsApp number, and we're across all the socials.
1: Still to come.
0: And when I say all the socials, I mean Facebook, Instagram and TikTok. All right, let's get these on. Brian loves this bit of the show. This is why I give away Lamsey points, just for fun. Can you name the musicians and bands that got these songs inside the UK Top 40? From the album Sun Machine, this track taken from it got to number 2 in 1997. Big memories of an old radio station I used to do in Cornwall called Live 105 FM. That's what it sounded like. Love to tell you the name of the album, but it's got his name in it, so I won't be doing that. This got to number 1 in 2006. There's 2 of them on this one, so 2 Lamsey points available to you. From the album K, this track from it got released in 1997 and got to number 2. Who are they? It's quite tough, that one. We'll play them in full and confirm who they are next. On the end of season, Monday morning, Breakfast Shake-Up.
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On the way, a brand new record of the week. Who's got it? We'll find out very soon. And we'll give some clues as to what's on big news very soon. Right now, we're doing this. Three words to describe your weekend, please. Sarah's mentioning saying summer nearly gone. Gone with a question mark. No, Sarah. No. No. No. But I know what you mean. 8:22 Monday morning. Let's keep you moving with Roman Taxis. Don't take a chance. Book in advance at romantaxis.co.uk. First of all, on the trains, no major issues to tell you about. And just three naughty ones. Let's see what we got. It's a cancellation at 8:24 for Transport for Wales. Cheltenham Spa will not be operating. Great Western, London Paddington, 8:31. They're going to be with you at 8:49. That's quite naughty, isn't it? Transport for Wales, Cardiff Central, 8:44. And they're 8:52. And then, oh, there's another one here. Transport for Wales, Cardiff Central, 9:46. Delayed with no time on it. We'll keep an eye on that one. And then you're good to go until 10:25 this morning. On the roads, no issues being reported by Newport Bus on X, but don't forget they've got a brand new timetable which starts on the 30th of August, so make sure you're up to date. A48M and the A449 clear, but what about the M4? It was a little bit busy in places earlier, let's see what's happening now. M4 looking much better, it's busy, but it's all moving freely across the whole area. Shopping trips, festivals, or a big family day out, go the distance with Roman Taxis. And as always, if you spot a problem that I don't know about, message me for free on WhatsApp. The number is 079 6710 9958.

What can I say? I told you I was for dance anthems, didn't I? Dario G, Sunshine. Before that, Akon, Eminem, Smack That. And before that, Cooler Shaker and Hush. Proving it is just good song after good song on Newport City Radio. Coming up on Big News in just over 5 minutes' time. In fact, it's going to be a little bit less than that because the record of the week is tiny. We're going to need more of the record of the week than that. Let's see what we got for you. So there's a new thing that's happening in Newport Market. What could that be? There's another Pride party. But where and when, and also a big thing at the ICC in Wales in October. But what could that be? Certainly, if you like bricks, it's going to be your thing. Tell you more about that in big news in a couple of minutes' time. Right now, time for the record of the week this week. Very pleased to say they've got Elevated and Coronated by Danny and Stephen on Saturday on Pure Local. It's Rocco Bailey and it's called Dance. On the video, this top, he's wearing a lovely Welsh rugby union top. I very much approve. This is it. This is officially the record of the week.

0: I'm just loving every single inch of that track. Rocco Bailey and Dance is officially the record of the week. Even though I'm not here for a couple of days, I'm going to leave you some voice notes, and that will include me telling more about Rocco and the track, and also Rocco will introduce his own song on Friday morning's Breakfast Shake-Up. The power of technology, eh? It is the end of the summer season, Breakfast Shake-Up this morning. New season begins on Wednesday, the 2nd of September. Very exciting. Broadcasting live right here from the heart of our city centre in digital stereo. Right now, this is the Breakfast Shake-Up on Newport City Radio. Time for your big news. Basically, stuff I found on socials and thought, right, here we go. You need to know this. First up this morning, brilliant news for Newport families. Jungle Play at Newport Market has got new tenants, and they've got exciting plans and a wealth of experience. Welcome along to Alec and Sophie, who also run the Glade Cafe at Beechwood Park and the Hatch at Wildfire Park. It says the Glade at Beechwood Park. It's not Beechwood Park. I know that. It's in Rochester. You know, I should check the words before I read them. They've agreed a big lease, which begins on the 1st of September, and they're working hard behind the scenes to get everything ready for opening. Their plans include upgrading the artwork throughout the play area, improvements to the soft play facilities, and a brand new sensory experience for little ones. Oh, and a brand new coffee machine for grown-ups too. Expect ice cream, snacks and drinks too. It's just the start. The aim is to make Jungle Play a place where families can meet, play, socialise and make memories right in the heart of Newport Market. Don't forget, follow Jungle Play at Newport Market on Facebook and Instagram to keep up with all the updates and the opening date announcement. There you go. Right, here we go. Next up this morning, UK Pride 2026 is coming very soon. It's not next weekend, it's the weekend after. And Polyamorous is throwing what promises to be the Pride Party of the Year at Atlantica in Newport, you know, where I used to DJ. Bit of a disclosure, I'm going to be doing a little set there as well with the guys. It's going to be nice to be back in Atlantica as a one-off. I'll be on the 5th of September. Just disclosing a personal interest there, okay? And it's going to be free entry all night long as well. Doors open at 6 p.m. and the party runs until 5 a.m. Extended hours for one of the biggest nights of the year. Expect Lady Tammy, Fifi Fierce, Sue de Creme performing, some geezer called Lamsey DJing with Billy and Robbie on the decks too, and hosted by the one and only Polyamorous. Set times to be confirmed. Grab your mace, grab your glitter, it's the best Pride look, and get to Atlantica on the 5th of September. Very excited being back there. I haven't been there since New Year's Eve, New Year's Day. So yeah, not at all emotional. Finally this morning, if you've got a Lego fan in the family, and if it was my family, that would be me. Or if you won yourself, oh yeah, that would be me. Get this date in your diary. 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There you go. Big news then, not only for today, but for the whole season. I know, right? Big news will be back on Wednesday the 2nd of September. Right now then, back to you doing this. Describing your weekend just gone in three words, three emojis, a GIF or a photo. Kev sent us three footballs. That's a lot of footballs, Kev. Not sure whether he mentioned the other day, but Kev's just celebrated a big birthday. He's 21. No, I think he's happily 60. Happy birthday, Kev. I think we mentioned that the other day. Got a card for him as well. He was supposed to be coming in. He got busy, so you have to keep his card safe for him for a minute. What are you saying this morning? Get involved and get involved now. Can you describe your weekend just gone in three words, three emojis, a GIF or a photo? The number you need on WhatsApp is 079-67-109958. And we're on Facebook, Instagram and TikTok. We popped the reel up last night.
1: still to come.
0: While you're doing that, I'm going to do this. I'm going to give away some Lamsey points just for fun. Can you name the musicians and bands that got these songs in the UK Top 40? This goes to number 6 in 1999. This is really tough, this one. Who's behind this? Can you name them? Love to tell you the album, but it's got their name in it. All you need to know is that this track from it got to number 5 in 2001. Who are they? Top indie bands. The Dark Lord is responsible for us playing this one. Oh, there's two of them on this one, so two Lamsey points to give away. Taken from the album Some Nights, this track from it got to number 1 in 2012. Who are they? It's quite tough as well. I'll play them in full and confirm who they are on end of season, Monday morning, breakfast shake-up.
2: Well, it's just good song after good song.
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1: 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Girls.
0: And we'll confirm those for you very soon as well. Okay, today, three Wheel Weekend reviews coming in nicely, thank you. Mia's mentioning, saying, morning, Lamb's going to miss you over the next couple of days. It's okay, Mia, we're back on the 2nd of September. Her three weekend words are perfect walking weather. I agree. I took a walk from home into Newport City Radio HQ on Saturday and back again. Very good. Liam saying, garage windows open. That's a good thing, I think. Thank you, Liam. 8:46, Monday morning, keeping you moving with Roman Taxis. Don't take a chance, book in advance at romantaxis.co.uk. On the trains, no major issues today, babes. Lots of naughty ones, though, so let's confirm those. Great Western, London Panton, you're expecting that at 8:31. It'll be with you at 8:55. Transport for Wales, Cardiff Central, 8:44, that's supposed to be with you. That's going to be delayed now until 8:51. Great Western, London Panton, 8:51 there, 8:59. A cancellation, Great Western, Cardiff Central at 8:55. And then you're good to go on the trains then until 9:43. On the roads, no issues being reported by Newport Bus on X. A48M and the A449 clear, but what about the M4? Been a little bit busy so far. How's it looking now? M4 looking great, no issues to tell you about. Setting the standard, winners of Best Transport at the Best of Welsh Business Awards. That's Roman Taxis. And as always, if you spot a problem that I don't know about, message me free on WhatsApp. The number is 07967 10 99 58.

keeping on with my words. So strong, pure perfection from beginning to the end. I'm here once again, blow, blow.

0: Okay, let's give the most of you. Lock and Load, Blow Your Mind, Garbage, Androgyny and Fun, Janelle Monáe and We Are Young, proving that it's just good song after good song on New Paul City Radio. And we love the local music scene more than anything else on the whole planet. I'm really pleased to get you two songs on from local musicians, and they're brand new now. He says, hopefully, let's see if we can get this to work this morning. It's going so well. Here we go. Done that one. That's better.
1: Still to come.
0: Well, fingers and thumbs. Okay, you get these guys on for you. They're called Guilty Party. According to somebody, this is classed as supersonic in Breathless Intentions and Hooky as Hell. That's Adam Walton from BBC Radio Wales. Good description, Adam. I like that. Gonna get Driving at 95 on for you. This is Melancholy by Blackwood Red Diffusion. They played Abergavenny over the weekend. Nice to hear that they're back. Two songs, two new songs from local musicians next. On Monday morning's end of season breakfast shake-up.
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3: G'day, thanks for calling Sipping Tinnies. 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

0: Just how good were those two? Guilty Party, Driving at 95. And before that, Blackwood Red Diffusion and Melancholy on the Breakfast Shake-Up.
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0: It's just gone 9 o'clock. 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
3: Fundraisers for the two police officers killed in a wrong-way crash on the A66 have reached £250,000. PC Matthew Blades and Tom Clough were killed when a car being pursued by police hit the Mart R response vehicle seconds after the chase was terminated. The five teenagers in the other car were also pronounced dead at the scene. Andy Burnham's agreed to provide Ukraine with blueprints to produce long-range missiles. The Prime Minister's currently visiting Kyiv. Liverpool were able to rescue a late 2-2 draw from their trip to St James's Park. Liverpool head coach Andoni Iraola explained why Dominic Szoboszlai took the stoppage time penalty.
4: Alexis also was on the pitch and he's a very good penalty taker. Cody, we have a lot. But I think Dom showed, no, the level.
3: And actress Dame Judi Dench says people should be able to live authentically as themselves. From Radio News Hub, I'm Lucy Gorman-Lee.
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0: 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Cloud developing this afternoon. Staying dry though, with a high of 24 and a low of 13. 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

Nay, come your fashion, but that's how you continue the breakfast shake-up on Monday, the 24th of August, 2026. Calvin Harris Disciples, How Deep Is Your Love? And Freemasons and Uninvited. Good morning. How you doing? You all right? Is Lamsey with you until 11 o'clock? On the last edition of the Breakfast Shake-Up before we take a little break until Wednesday, the 2nd of September. It's the end of season show today. Already in the building, Curtis and Si with us. They can be on your radio from 10 o'clock. Two music selectors. The Monday Anthem. You can choose the song that we play at the end of the show. Just need to know your name, where you are, and what song you want. Simple as that on the WhatsApp. I'll give you the number in a minute. That's then, this is now. We're keeping it local. We're just outside the Kingsway Centre in Newport this morning. And we're keeping it live at 9 minutes past 9. You know what's going to happen. It is just good song after good song on Newport City Radio. Liz at SF Kings has picked up on the dance vibes as well. She said, yep, sending dancey this morning. I know, got some more great stuff to play you. It's a very, very celebratory feel to the show this morning. Still to come as well for you this morning, the White Hart Chart, now fully fixed on a Monday. The three biggest songs chosen by, well, you. You've been clicking on the White Hart on the website over the last 7 days. We're going to add the votes up and deliver your top three at 9:30. Two songs from local musicians at the end of this air with their brand new ones taken from this weekend's Pure Local and Pure Local Extra.

0: And then there's you on this. Can you describe your weekend just gone in three words? Three emojis, a GIF or a photo? Hev's got three emojis. She's got a sponge, she's got a cat, and she's got a bath. Hopefully those three emojis aren't linked. Hopefully they're separate things. Do you wash a cat? Can you wash a cat? I don't know. Can you wash a cat in the bath? I don't know. Let me know. What are you saying this morning? Get involved. The number on WhatsApp is 07967109958. We put the reel up on Facebook, Instagram and TikTok last night, so feel free to click and comment from there. Three Woo Weekend reviews, please. Do it and do it now.
1: Still to come.
0: So demanding this morning. Why are you doing that? Let's give away some Lamsey points just for fun. Taken from the album Before the Storm, this track is called Sandstorm. Got released in 2000 and got to number three. Who are they? Surely Easy, right? Oh, here we go. From the album, it's All About the Stragglers. This track taken from me got to number two in 1999. Two of them on this one, so two Lamsey points available. Taken from the album The Bends, this track from it got released in 1996 and got to number five. Who are they? We'll play them in full and confirm who they are on Monday morning's end of season Newport City Radio Breakfast Shake-Up.
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5: G'day, thanks for calling Sipping Tinnies. 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Leave a message after the tone.
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wind. When the crowd say bow, selector. 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Wind. 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Wind. When the crowd say bow, bow, bow. Wind. 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Wind. When the crowd say bow, selector. Wind. When the crowd say bow, selector. Wind.

On the way, the three biggest songs according to you on the White Hart chat. We'll do that around 9:30 this morning. Right now, you doing this. Three words describe your weekend just gone. Ryan's mentioning the same morning. Lamb's not feeling great today. Bristol Rovers edge. Yep. It was a hell of a game, wasn't it? I think Kenji took the lead. Ended up being 5-3 to Bristol Rovers. On top of this, well, Newport City lost away as well. Can't win everything in life. It was 1-0, I think, to Baglan for Newport City on the weekend. Sports news on Newport City Radio. We should do that a lot more. Maybe we will. Secrets. Okay, 9:22 on a Monday morning, keeping you moving with Roman Taxis. Don't take a chance, book in advance on 400071. On the trains, headline news just in. Trains through Bristol Parkway may be delayed up to 30 minutes. It may have an impact on your journey, so double check. Here are your naughty ones at the moment. Great Western, Swansea, 9:24, going to be with you at 9:41. Great Western, London Panton, 9:33, now 9:34. Transport for Wales, Cardiff Central, 9:46, now 9:49. And finally for now, it's a cancellation at 10:02. First of Great Western, London Paddington. Aside from that, you're good to go until 10:24. On the roads, no issues being reported by Newport Bus on X. Although, bear in mind, they have got a brand new timetable kicking off from the 30th of August, okay? 8:48 AM, 8449 clear. What about the M4? It's been looking good. Is it still the same way? We're tracking it on the England-Wales border, down to Newport, onto Corriton and Cardiff, crossing over and coming back up the other side. Let's have a little look for you. M4 looking great. No issues there whatsoever. Clean cars, professional drivers and fair fares. That's Roman Taxis. And as always, if you spot a problem that I don't know about, message me for free on WhatsApp. The number is 07967109958.

Okay, let's confirm those with you then. Darude, Sandstorm, Artful Dodger featuring Craig David, Rewind, and Radiohead, Street Spirit, proving that is just good song after good song on Newport City Radio. I don't think, I think those three pretty much sum up the sound of Newport City Radio. Really, really good there. So they're good song after good song, but how do we know? It's because we've got a little white hat on the website, and every time you hear a song that you love, you head to newportcityradio.org and you click on the white hat. We add up the votes and then we tell you the three biggest songs that you've been loving in the last 7 days. We're doing this every Monday. This is the White Hart Charts.

0: I ever told you got brilliant taste in music? This morning's White Hat Chat, the three biggest songs according to you, Pink Trouble, K-Doc, The Night Train and Darude Sandstorm. Absolutely love it. We're going to reset the White Hat, ready for the music selectors from 10 o'clock on Newport City Radio.
1: Still to come.
0: Why are you doing that? Asking away some Lamsey points this morning. For the final time this season, can you name the musicians and bands that got these songs inside the UK Top 40? From the album Urban Hymns, this track From It got to number 2 in 1997. Who are they? Taking a Kate Bush sample and making it cool in the year that Newport City Radio was born, 2008, it got to number 8. Who are they? Original was that in 1992, by the way. Not the Kate Bush, you know. That one. This goes to number 1 in 1999 from the album Moving Melodies. Who are they? We'll play them in full and confirm who they are on Monday morning's end of season Newport City Radio Breakfast Shake Up.
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On the way, two songs from two local musicians. They're brand new ones from this weekend's Pure Local and Pure Local Extra. Right now, you doing this. Three words describe your weekend. I like this. It starts off on a sliding scale. Starts good, and then hits the middle, and then kind of like a sad ending. Are you ready? Tom saying, morning, lambs, kids, home, still. Don't know whether you wanted that tone put on it, but that's how I'm reading it. Gareth mentioning saying City Baglan gutted. Yeah, Newport City losing 1-0 to Baglan over the weekend. I thought so. Just confirm that. 9:46, Monday morning. Keeping you moving with Roman Taxis. Don't take a chance. Book in advance on their brand new app. On the trains, headline news for you this morning. This just came in about 30 minutes ago. Trains through Bristol Parkway may be delayed up to 30 minutes or revised. Is it going to have an impact? We're going to have a little look now for you, okay? Great Western, Portsmouth Harbour, 9:42 delayed. Transport for Wales, Cardiff Central, 9:43 now, 9:48. Transport for Wales, Cardiff Central, 9:46 now, 9:49. Another delayed train, Cardiff Central, Great Western at 9:58. And a cancellation at 10:02, London Panton from Great Western. Aside from that, you're good to go on the trains then until 10:24 this morning. On the roads, no issues being reported by Newport Bus on X. A48M looking good, A449 clear. But what about the M4? Let's have a quick look. M4 looking great, no issues. Tap, book, go. 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And if you spot a problem that I don't know about, message me for free on WhatsApp. The number is 079 6710 9958.

0: Okay, let's confirm those with you then. The Verve, Bittersweet Symphony, Utah Saints, of course, I'm in Good 08, the remake of it. And ATB, 9 p.m, open brackets till I come close brackets. Because you got to get it right. Brunette is just good song after good song on Newport City Radio. 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
0: Gonna get this one from Georgia J. I do believe she made this when she was in Nashville at Christmas. I might be wrong on that one, but it's called Doorways of Home. Whatever it got made, or however it got made, it's on the Breakfast Shake-Up soon. Gonna get this on for you. It translates to be Promise of Rain. I'm gonna say Gado Glow. That's looks nice, isn't it? Two songs, two local musicians next on Monday morning's end of season Newport City Radio Breakfast Shake-Up.
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0: Running Late by Sandy Gray. Two songs, two local musicians on the Breakfast Shake-Up. Next up, Simon Curtis on your radio. Two music selectors. The end of season anthem, What Could It Be? Who's got that? Maybe you. And the Game With No Name finale.
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3: Fundraisers for the two police officers killed in a runway crash on the A66 have reached £250,000. Holly Hughes reports.
4: PC Matthew Blades and Tom Clough were killed when a car being pursued by police hit the marked armed response vehicle seconds after the chase was terminated. The five teenagers in the other car were also pronounced dead at the scene in the early hours on Saturday. Organisers say funds raised would be split equally between the two officers' families and the Federation would continue to provide support.
3: Andy Burnham's arrived in Ukraine in his first foreign trip as Prime Minister. His visit coincides with Ukraine's Independence Day as he aims to underline the UK's support for the country. Drivers are being told to expect a frantic Friday. The summer bank holiday getaway is expected to be the busiest on the roads in more than a decade. And Take That star Gary Barlow's teamed up with comedian Jason Manford for a TV show across New Zealand. From Radio News Hub, I'm Lucy Gorman-Lee.
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0: 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Plenty of sunshine to start today. Cloud developing this afternoon, staying dry with a high of 24 and a low of 13. 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

They call me old fashioned, but that's how you continue the breakfast shake-up on Monday, the 24th of August, 2026. Matt Ronson, Bruno Mars, Uptown Funk, before that, Cast. And all right. Good morning, how you doing? You all right? It's Lamsey with you until...

0: just outside the Kingsway Centre in Newport this morning, and we're keeping it live at 11 minutes past 10. In this hour, it's still good song after good song on Newport City Radio. Two music selectors for you. You can choose the song that we end the whole season with. It's still the Monday anthem. Just need to know your name, where you are, and what song you want. You need to send it in on WhatsApp. The number is 079 67 10 99 58. So, game with no name, gents. This is what we got. Team Simon the lead with 102 points. Team Curtis, 72. Curtis could still win today. Is it going to happen? We'll find out at 10:30. Si, three words describe your weekend, please.
1: Football is so back.
0: Football is so back. That's four.
1: Football is back.
0: Football is
1: so back. Football.
0: It's like he's got an obsession with the thing, isn't it? Curtis, what about you?
2: Soccer.
1: Soccer is so back.
3: Messi birthday celebrations.
0: So,
3: except for it wasn't that Messi though.
0: You're talking about football and you met Messi. This is great. Lovely. This is brilliant. Morning, Ofcom.
2: In bed by 12.
0: Absolutely. Right.
3: That is very true.
0: With Messi. I'm just making sure we're compliant over here, you know. Just because it's the last show of the season doesn't mean that we're allowed to get into trouble, okay?
3: I definitely was in bed by midnight on my birthday. I blame my sister for that because she can't. It was way past her bedtime. It comes to 7 o'clock.
0: No, it's a good thing because you were all drinking responsibly, which is what we love to hear.
3: Yeah. I don't know about that one, but yeah.
0: We do. Right, game with no name.
3: What about it? You've just already said the scores.
0: I know, but how are you feeling about it? So, Si, are you taking back the trophy off Curtis?
1: I don't know. I lent it to him. It's about time.
0: Lent it to him. I love that.
3: Just like I'll pretend to do the videos, yeah.
0: So, yeah, so it's
1: I did my bit. I'm the host, but I just the pretty
3: face. I'm on about the ones that you're going to be paying me to edit.
1: Oh, yeah.
0: Okay, so in front of me, I have got the trophy. I am in possession of it. It doesn't happen very often, but it's in front of me.
3: Yeah, you get in possession of it once a year.
0: A couple of times during the year.
3: About
0: 5 times a year, yeah. I've never seen it up close and personal before. It's quite funky, isn't it?
3: Yes. For all the...
0: Yes, Lamsey.
1: Yes, it is.
0: Yes, it is, Lamsey.
3: I wish we were broadcasting live on YouTube right now. Because this would be so funny seeing you, like, I can't even do it because...
0: I think I'm in love.
3: You're in love with the trophy.
0: I am.
3: I'm going to have to get a photo and we're going to post it online.
0: Yeah, we'll do it.
3: Post it on socials.
0: So, it's down to the final day of the final season on the Game with No Name. Anything could happen. Still got the music selectors over you. Head to the website, newportcityradio.org. You are searching for the White Hat. If you can't locate it, we're on hand to help after this.

0: It's time for the penultimate music selector of this season. Time to go to newballcityradio.org and go looking for the White Hart. It's By the Play, but next to that song, N-Dubs, Professor Green playing with fire. And there is the White Hart, all reset and ready to go. And the White Hart is a...
1: good heart.
2: Ending heart. No, I'm joking. Good heart.
0: It's a good heart. Tells us which songs you love the most, and we promise to play them more often. Three songs that we're thinking to for the penultimate time. You can say yes, Lamsey. Yes, Lamsey.
3: Yes, Lamsey.
2: There's two music selectors, so this one.
0: Penultimate. Penultimate.
3: Uh-huh.
0: Penultimate. It means the one before the ultimate one.
2: Ah.
0: Right. Okay. So yes, Lamsey. Yes, Lamsey. Yeah, we go.
3: Yes, Lamsey.
0: Here we go. I'm gonna change that next season. I've decided.
2: To what?
0: I don't know.
3: Come on, Lamsey.
0: I'm not there yet.
2: In a minute, I got a game with no name question for you.
0: Okay, right, we'll do it. What we're doing this time? Okay.
4: Still to come. This
0: time. I'm going to take you back to. Who made the news? Birthday boy Curtis made news saying to LaRue Bulletproof. Ooh, is he giving it away? Baby. Number one in 2009 from their self-titled album. Take you back to 2001 from the album Ghetto Love. This is Yaheem and Just In Case. How are you feeling about this? Will this get you reaching out and clicking on the White Hart? Or maybe you need this. From the album It's My Life. This track from me got to number two in 1997. What's I thinking? He's got a very squizzy face on him.
2: That's what's making me laugh.
0: What's Curtis thinking? What about me? Most importantly, you've got the easy job. Head to the website and click on the White Hart when you hear your favourite song. Play in full.
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0: It's the Music Select Part 1 on a Monday morning. Three songs that we think that you might be into. LaRue, Bulletproof, Yaheem, Just In Case, and Sash featuring the track And Stay, the original version. There you go. So what are you saying?
1: It's close. I really like all three, but I'm going to go with Bulletproof by LaRue.
0: Going to go Bulletproof by LaRue.
1: It's a tough one.
0: Curtis, what are you saying?
2: It's Bulletproof.
0: Going Bulletproof. I'm going to go Sash and Stay. The White Hat is saying Bulletproof. Rahul?
2: Are you all right, Lambs?
0: No.
2: You need a break.
0: I do need a break. It's got to that time. It really, really has. Talking about that time.
2: Oh, wow.
0: 10:31, Monday morning. It can only mean one thing.
1: Tension.
0: It is the game with no
2: Help.
0: Name. Not only is it the game with no name, it is the finale.
2: Is it?
0: Team Psy on 102 points.
2: Ooh.
0: Team Curtis on 72, but could easily win today. Whoever wins today gets the trophy. Simple as that.
2: Simples.
0: Right, so test your buzzer.
1: Team Psy.
0: Team Psy, that's working well. Curtis, test yours.
2: Well, hey.
0: He's changed his buzzer.
2: Well, hey.
0: Right, and who've got with you today,
1: Simon? I've got Pamela. She's already given me some very important information and instructions, which I will follow to the T.
0: Okay, lovely. I like it. Curtis, how's your Rosie?
2: I don't have one.
0: You don't have one? Okay, no. Right. Well, you know.
2: Couldn't Pamela not be on the phone for Si then?
1: Poor Curtis. I bet you'd like that. I'm not changing the rules now.
2: No, but I haven't got a partner.
1: That's not my fault. My team is here.
0: Okay, time to do it
2: that's
0: then.
2: That's because your team has been on WhatsApp since 8 o'clock this morning.
1: Yes. Mocking your Crocs.
0: 10
2: Leave
0: questions.
2: Leave my Crocs alone.
0: 10 questions.
1: Fight and talk.
0: Question 1, 1.2, 2.3, 3.4. I think you get the idea. Okay.
2: I don't.
0: Time to play Monday morning's finale of the game with no name. This morning, what was the track that I played at 8 a.m.?
1: Team Psy.
0: I heard Team Psy first.
1: 8 a.m., Pamela.
3: Rhythm on the Loose by Break of Dawn. It was Break of Dawn by Rhythm on the Loose.
2: First answer.
1: No. I haven't given my answer yet.
0: Would you like to give me an answer?
1: Yeah, sure. Rhythm on the Loose. Break of Dawn.
0: Is that your final answer?
1: Yes, sure.
0: Yeah, don't matter which way you said it, it's absolutely the right answer.
1: Thank you for that.
0: So, 1 point.
2: Scam.
0: Question number 2. Name that score. It was Newport City.
1: Team Psy.
2: Team Curtis.
1: I know it's the wrong game. Do you know what the Newport City score was, Pamela? Bagland Dragons 1, Newport City 0.
0: Is that your final answer?
1: Yes. Panic then, didn't she?
2: I'm having a headache.
0: Is the right answer? Yeah, there you go.
1: I'm so glad you're here, Pamela, because I was going for the Newport County score.
0: Okay.
2: And you knew that because you'd done a video about it this morning.
0: Yeah, I bet you were really hoping that was going to turn up, weren't you? Question 3, 3 points. Name that score, Newport.
1: Team Psy.
0: Team Case.
2: 5-3 to Bristol City.
0: Name, is that your final answer?
2: Yes.
0: You didn't let me finish the question. So, what was your answer?
1: He said it already. He already said final answer.
0: Final answer? Has he final answered it? Has he done that?
1: He did say that.
0: Have you done final answer?
2: It is 5-2, wasn't it?
1: Right. So you've got to take his answer.
0: I do have to take his answer. You've buzzed in, so...
1: I would like you to finish the question, though.
0: Okay, no, you can have it as it is.
1: The iron. It's Bristol Rovers, 5.
0: Yeah.
1: Newport County, 3. I
2: had to think about it then.
1: Three. Yeah, no, that was
0: it. Is that your final answer?
1: Yes, it is, yeah.
0: Yeah, it's the right answer. So it 1-5-2, it's 5-3.
1: You said
0: three.
1: Bristol City, mate.
2: I said 5-3 at first.
0: Yeah, but I took your final answer.
2: Which was 5-3.
0: No, you said 5-2.
2: I said 5-3.
0: We'll come back to that one. Okay, question number 4. Who's got the record of the week?
2: Tim Curtis.
0: Oh, he's coming back now.
2: Rocco Bailey.
0: Is that your final answer?
2: Yes.
0: Can you name the song?
2: Dance.
0: I was hoping I was going to get him on that one. But it does say on here, name the person who's got the record of the week, not the name of the song. Rocco Bailey, final answer from Team Curtis. It's a good final answer, because it's the right answer. Rocco Bailey, and indeed the song is called Dance. There you go. Okay, three Wheel Weekend review from Kev Ward.
1: Team Psy.
0: Team Psy.
1: Kev Ward. Football, football, football, in emojis.
0: Right, is that your final answer?
1: Yes.
0: I'm so glad you used the word emoji there, because if you said football, football, football, it would have been wrong, but it is a football, football, football in emojis. Okay, into the general knowledge section where anything can happen. Question six is 6 points. Which country is the home of the kangaroo?
1: Team Psy.
0: Team Psy.
1: Australia.
0: Australia, is that your final answer?
1: Yes.
0: It is the right answer. It is the home of the kangaroo in Australia. So there you go, I like it. Question seven, here we go. 7 points. Curtis, you can do this, mate. You can do this. It's possible. I haven't done the maths. What colour is the beret traditionally worn by UN peacekeeping troops?
1: Oh, Team Psy.
0: Team Psy.
1: Blue.
0: Blue, is that your final answer?
1: Yeah, sure.
0: It is the right answer, 7 points.
1: Go on, Pamela, well done.
0: There you go. Just think, if you had a Rosie there, Curtis, she probably wouldn't have got that one. Is he still there? He's fallen asleep. He's died
1: he's
0: on us.
1: He's not happy.
0: Question number 8 for 8 points. In which year did Newport get city status?
1: Oh, Team Psy.
0: Team Psy.
1: I'm going to have a stab in the dark.
0: Team
1: Psy. And I'm going to say 1983.
0: Is that your final answer?
1: Yeah, go.
0: It's the wrong answer. You buzzing in?
2: No.
1: Got a guess?
0: He's given guess. I mean, he's given. He's died on us. Okay, I was looking for 2002.
1: Yeah, I knew it was fairly recent, but to me, 1983 is fairly recent.
0: Okay. But yeah, I suppose so.
1: Because right. I'm old.
0: Question 9 points. Can you name the body of water between Anglesey and the Welsh mainland? Kids going, no, I'm not doing it.
1: Team Psy.
0: Team Psy.
1: I have no idea, so I'm just going to say the North Sea.
0: The North Sea. Is that your final answer?
1: Yeah, go on. Why not?
0: Is the wrong answer? It's the Menai Strait.
1: Yeah, I knew that. I was trying to give Curtis a little chance.
0: Never has question 10 been more important than this.
1: Come on, Curtis, you can do this.
0: Never ever has it come down to question 10.
2: I can't win anyway, so what's the point?
1: Humiliate yourself.
0: I'm going to give 50 points for question 10.
1: Oh, yeah, I bet you are.
2: He's not, though, is he?
0: He'd hate that, wouldn't he?
1: Yeah.
2: He's not, though, is he?
1: No, he's not. They were cheating.
0: Question 10. Make that noise. I want to hear you make the sounds of someone happy that it's a lot cooler than it was.
1: Team Psy.
0: Team Psy's buzzed in. Can we have that again? Because I don't think my ears picked that up.
1: No, I'm okay. See. So beautiful.
0: Is that your final answer?
1: Yes, I think so. I'm very graceful.
0: I think Pamela has to confirm whether that's the final answer.
1: Pamela, is that a final answer? Yeah, she says final answer.
0: Okay.
1: You're very impressed.
0: We'll find it at the scores on the board next on Monday morning's Game With No Name.

0: 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Stereo MCs connected on Newport City Radio, the breakfast shake-up. Game with no name finale. Curtis has lost the will to live. It's all right, there's another season on the way, mate. So a quick correction, Si has been magnanimous and said that it was 5-3 and it was the score I was looking for, not the team. So you're right to give Curtis the 3 points.
1: Indeed.
2: Can I mention something, though?
0: No. Yeah, go on.
2: How can Si have a teammate when I haven't got a teammate?
1: That's not my fault.
2: But that's not fair, though, because he's got an advantage.
0: Okay, question. Would Rosie have made that much of a difference?
2: Well, who knows? It's a quiz.
0: Right, we're going to rerun the quiz then. We're going to do it. We're going to hold this on to the next season. I'm going to play the quiz.
1: Question.
0: Okay, an additional round.
1: Can I just add something to that?
0: Yeah.
1: Last week, who did the quiz?
0: What?
1: Who was doing the quiz last week?
0: Pamela.
1: Pamela on her own?
0: Yeah.
1: Versus?
2: Me on my own.
1: No. Was Rosie there?
2: I don't know.
1: Yeah, you don't know. You don't know.
0: See? Anyway, controversy. So the scores on the duels today is a massive 123 points for Team Si. Curtis 79 with a point suggestion. So the winner of the game with no name is Si.
2: Woo!
0: There you go.
1: Well done. Well done, Pamela. I'm not sure suggestion is a word, by the way.
0: It is now. Okay, time to head to the website, newportcityradio.org. You are searching for The White Heart. It's by the play button next to this song. And The White Heart is a...
1: Good heart, good heart, good heart.
2: Good heart.
0: Oh.
1: Oh.
0: Three songs that we're thinking into for the last time. Say yes, Lamsey.
1: Yes, Lamsey.
2: Yes, Lamsey.
0: Thank you. Here we go. Okay.
3: Still to come.
0: That button. You might need this in your life this morning. If you're loving the Dream Team featuring the Artful Dodger, which got to number two in the year 2001, ain't enough, click on The White Heart. Or maybe you'll need a little bit of Sam Fender from 2024. Or maybe this, Martin Solveig and Places got to number four in 2017. What's Si loving? What's Curtis fancying? What about me? You got these bit. Click on The White Heart when your favourite song plays in full next.
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0: It's the final music selector of this season. Alpha Dodger Dream Team, Ain't Enough. Sam Fender, People Watching, and Martin Solveig and Places. Si, what are you saying?
1: Martin Solveig and Places.
0: Okay. Curtis, what was your favourite?
2: Ain't Enough.
0: Ain't Enough. That's a tough one.
2: That quiz wasn't enough.
0: I'm going to go Places, Martin Solveig. The White Heart is saying Dream Team Ain't Enough. Si, biggest thing in the next 7 days, what you got planned? I say 7 days, you can have 14 days because we're not here next week. Bank holiday Monday, it's the end of the season. Yeah.
1: Just more moving, unpacking boxes.
0: And it's just horrible, isn't it?
1: Yeah.
0: It's endless
1: never,
0: boxes.
1: Never ending, mate.
0: Endless boxes. Curtis, what are you saying?
2: Video editing, working, sleeping, eating, repeating.
0: Living, functioning, getting through it.
2: Yeah, probably. I think my mother and my little brother and sister are coming down tomorrow, so...
0: That's okay, bit of family time, I like it.
2: I'll deal with them, and then we've got a meeting tomorrow.
0: Yeah, we have, yeah, we've got some big plans. Big plans that we can't talk to you about.
2: For top secret.
0: Still keeping secrets from you, but they're good ones, yeah? You all know when we keep secrets, they're good ones.
2: All will be revealed soon.
0: In the matter of time. Okay.
2: Magic.
0: You're going to love this, guys. Are you ready for this one?
2: Morning, Jack.
0: So guess who's got the anthem this morning?
1: Jack.
2: Morning, Jack.
0: It's Pamela. Pamela's messaging on WhatsApp. 0797.
2: Technically, she's on the show, though.
1: Is it Queen? We Are the Champions.
0: No.
2: Technically, she's on the show, though.
0: She's not in the building, so she gets away with it.

0: running late but sounding great. That is the officially the Monday anthem and the end of season anthem as well. There you go, double bubble on that one. Good choice, Pamela. Okay, let's do this. First of all, thank you for listening today and the whole season. Still going on Newport City Radio, 10 o'clock tonight, Pure Chill with A to Z Computing. 9 o'clock, Clarkie and Fitz going to be here, Pure Urban. Pure Dance at 8, Pure Rock and Indie at 6. From midday, just good song after good song. And Si is here next with In the Morning and the Guess the Year competition. All the clues are on socials now. So that'll do us for this season. I'm going to leave you some voice messages over the next couple of days, and we're back with brand new season Newport City Radio Breakfast Shake-Up on Wednesday the 2nd of September. 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

0: 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I'm Lucy Gorman-Lay.
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1: Yes, guys, welcome to Newport City Radio. Welcome to In the Morning with Si. And it's a Monday morning. It's a bit cooler today, which is nice. What a lovely weekend it was. Tell me about yours. How were you? Did you enjoy it? Did you enjoy the sunshine? Are you enjoying a bit more coolness today? Because it's been very, very hot. Yesterday was a scorcher. I was watching my son play football and it was boiling. I felt quite sorry for them. Not that sorry. So, we got loads coming up today. Loads coming up. So let's start the week off like only we can. We start it off properly. We blow away the cobwebs. We get rid of any Monday morning blues and we get ready for the week. We get ready to take it on. So we're going to do that and we're going to do it like only we know how, with good song after good song. We'll play Guess the Year in just a bit, and of course we'll have Si's anthem in a not too distant future. But until then, let me know how your weekend has been. What are you looking forward to this week? All of that good stuff. It's WhatsApp. It's 0796710 9958. Get involved. And until then, let's play another couple of great tracks.
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2: G'day. 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And we host a banging karaoke night every Saturday. 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Be drink aware. That's Sipping Tinnies motto. Leave a message after the tone.
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That was Amiri with One Thing, and what a song it was from 2005. But next up is Psy's Anthem. It is a belter, and it is one definitely to get you up in the morning and just give you a little bit of a spring in your step. It is Hard Skips a Beat featuring the Rizzle Kicks by Ollie.

0: The summer might almost be over, but Newport City Radio definitely isn't slowing down. We've got some huge events to come. On Wednesday, the 26th of August, we're at North and South Fields in Cwmbran for Colour Dash 2026 before heading to Pill Carnival on the bank holiday Monday, 31st of August. Then on the Saturday, 5th of September, it's the big one. Pride in the Port becomes UK Pride, bringing the biggest LGBTQIA+ celebration Newport has ever seen. Into autumn, we're back in the city centre for the Newport Food Festival on Saturday, the 3rd of October. And then Christmas officially arrives. Join us for our biggest events of the year, the countdown to Christmas, as we switch on Newport's Christmas lights on Saturday, the 14th of November. We'll see you out and about, keeping it live and keeping it local.
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0: Newport City Radio. All right then, here we go. It's time to play Guess the Year. And I gotta say, it is an absolute belter this week. It is a real good one. Three great songs, lots of clues for you guys to play, but who will get in there first? Who will be the first one to get it right? Of course, it's only for fun, but we have to break Rhys David Evans' reign of terror, as he's been the first one to get it for the last several weeks. If you're not familiar with the format, it is simple. I'm going to play you three songs from a certain year, and then I'm going to give you several clues as we go along to help you along, and you've just got to tell me the year. The WhatsApp number to guess is 07967 109958. Get involved, have a guess. If you're wrong, guess again. It's all a bit of fun. So, let's start. The first clue I will give you. The X-Files premiered in the United States. But what was the year? And then we've got Manchester United won the Premier League title. But what was the year? Arsenal also won the FA Cup and League Cup double, the domestic cup double. But what was the year? You tell me. WhatsApp 07967 109958. Let's play the first of three great songs from the year.
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1: So there we go. That was Shaka Demus and Pliers with Tease Me, the first of three songs. You have just got to tell me the year. Here's a couple more clues because I'm a nice guy, right? So we've got the World Wide Web became publicly accessible beyond research institutions. So it was available to everybody. But what was the year? And also in this very same year, the Toronto Blue Jays won the World Series for the second consecutive year. But what year was it? And lastly, Australia won the Cricket World Cup. But can you tell me the year? The WhatsApp number is 07967109958. We have had a couple of answers. We have not had a right answer just yet. Jack and Jason both said 1991, but they were not quite right. So can you tell me the year? I'm really interested if someone can get in there before Rhys David Evans, the reigning champ, of course. We also had an answer from Philip, who said 1995, also just wrong. But we go on. I've given you the clues. Now let's play another song.
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Yesterday, however, that was Ugly Kid Joe with Cats in the Cradle. So now I'm going to give you the last couple of clues as we play Guess the Year, and then we have one more song, and oh my, what a song it is. So the last couple of clues. Canada won the inaugural Rugby League World Cup. Olympic Marseille won the UEFA Champions League. And finally, Buckingham Palace was opened to the public for the first time to help fund repairs. But what was the year? You tell me. 0796710995. What a song.

0: So that was Mr. Wendell with Arrested Development. That was Guest of the Year, and what a year it was. The answer, well, of course, it was 1993. And what a year for music, for sport, for everything. It was just a beautiful time. And congratulations. I will tell you all these people who got the right answer. So we had Deb, Sharon, Leslie, Shelley, Ben, Steve, Ian, James and Gwyn. All got the right answer. But the winner, or the one who got it in first, was Adam. Congratulations to Adam for being the first one to get it right. Reese's David Evans' Reign of Terror is over.
1: 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Newport City Radio. Can you-

That was Calvin Harris, and I'm not alone. I've been Si. This has been In the Morning on Newport City Radio. Thank you so much. I'll see you in a couple of weeks, in a bit.

0: 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The Drifters at the International Convention Centre on Friday the 18th of September. 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
2: Andy Burnham has arrived in Ukraine in his first foreign trip as Prime Minister. His visit coincides with Ukraine's Independence Day as he aims to underline the UK's support for the country. Next, fundraisers for the two police officers killed in a wrong-way crash on the A66 have reached £250,000. Molly Hughes reports.
3: PC Matthew Blades and Tom Clough were killed when a car being pursued by police hit the marked armed response vehicle seconds after the chase was terminated. The five teenagers in the other car were also pronounced dead at the scene. Organisers say funds raised would be split equally between the two officers' families.
2: Race across the world star Joe Gardner has died at age 61. Joe died following a long and courageous battle with cancer. And Take That star Gary Barlow has teamed up with comedian Jason Manford for a new venture across New Zealand. The new food programme sees them sample local food and wine. That's the latest from Radio News Hub. I'm Tanita Sims.
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6: 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Mild and pleasant day today. We're looking at a high of 23 degrees. 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

Yeah, what we got is a lot deeper. 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
4: 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Leave a message after the tone.
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0: And here's your What's On guide with Newport City Radio. 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Big Fear is at Le Pub on Wednesday, the 30th of September. 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
3: Andy Burnham has pledged to continue Britain's support for Ukraine as he told the country it was keeping the flame of European freedom alive in the 21st century. The Prime Minister made his address during celebrations to mark the 35th anniversary of Ukraine's independence. Next, more than £250,000 has been raised for the families of two police officers who died in a crash on the A66. Molly Hughes has more.
4: PC Matthew Blades and Tom Clough were killed when a car driving the wrong way on a dual carriageway crashed into their vehicle. The five teenagers in the other car were also pronounced dead at the scene. Organisers said funds raised would be split equally between the two officers' families. The second crowdfunder for the families had raised more than £27,600.
3: And rail passengers in Essex and London may face longer journeys over the coming week because of track issues caused by droughts and hot weather. It comes after two trains derailed during the heatwave earlier this month. That's the latest from Radio News Hub. I'm Tanita Sims.
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6: 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Mild and pleasant day today, working at a high of 23 degrees. 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
3: G'day, thanks for calling Sipping Tinnies. 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Leave a message after the tone.
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0: And here's your What's On guide with Newport City Radio. 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
2: Andy Burnham has pledged to continue Britain's support for Ukraine as he told the country it was keeping the flame of European freedom alive in the 21st century. He's also hit back at Moscow's claims Britain has added fuel to the fire of the Ukraine war. Here's Minister for Armed Forces, Louise Sander-Jones.
3: It's hugely important. So today is the 35th anniversary of Ukraine's independence, and it's never been more important. We know with the war against the Russian aggression how hard fought freedom is.
2: More than £250,000 has been raised for the families of two police officers who died in a crash on the A66. PC Matthew Blades and Tom Clough were killed when a car driving the wrong way on a dual carriageway crashed into their vehicle. The five teenagers in the other car were also pronounced dead. And penguins, capybaras and squirrel monkeys were among 10,000 animals measured at London Zoo's annual weigh-in. Animals are regularly weighed to monitor their health. That's the latest from Radio News Hub. I'm Tanita Sims.
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6: 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Mild and pleasant day today. We're looking at a high of 23 degrees. 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

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I'm glad that I got you, and it's alright. You got you a partner.

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2: 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I'm there, Betty.

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0: And here's your What's On guide with Newport City Radio. Gordy Tantries is at the Phyllis Maud Performance Space on Tuesday, the 25th of August. Gordy Tantries is a Canadian country singer and will be supported by Kieran Poyle. 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The Darley Show is at the Riverfront on Saturday, the 5th of September. Kelly O'Brien and her band perfectly capture the voice and vibe of Dolly Parton, so enjoy an evening of the best of her songs as if she was in the room. Doors open at 7:30 p.m. with tickets priced at £32. That was your What's On guide with Newport City Radio. 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
2: 9 men and 3 women aged between 19 and 61 have been arrested by officers investigating the events leading up to the crash on the A66. PC Matthew Blades and Tom Clough were killed when a car being pursued by police hit the marked armed response vehicle seconds after the chase was terminated. The 5 teenagers in the other car were also pronounced dead. Next, Andy Burnham has pledged to continue Britain's support for Ukraine as he told the country it was keeping the flame of European freedom alive in the 21st century. The Prime Minister made his address during celebrations to mark the 35th anniversary of Ukraine's independence.
3: Well, we're unwavering in our support, and that is why I am here, to send that very clear message to the Ukrainian people on their Independence Day. Their 35th Independence Day is in a position where it needs more support.
2: And race across the world, star Joe Gardiner has died aged 61. Joe died following a long and courageous battle with cancer. That's the latest from Radio News Hub. I'm Tanita Sims.
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6: 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Mild and pleasant day today. We're looking at a high of 23 degrees. 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

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I say you look so fine that I really want to make you mine. 4, 5, 6, come on and get your kicks. 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

0: Here's your What's On guide with Newport City Radio. 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Dolly Mavis is at La Pub on Saturday, the 29th of August. 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
2: Police say five men who lost their lives in a crash which also killed two officers may have been involved in organised crime. Holly Hughes has more.
3: Nine men and three women aged between 19 and 61 have now been arrested on suspicion of offences ranging from possession of a firearm to participating in the activities of an organised crime group. It's after seven people, including two officers, were killed in the early hours of Saturday morning when a Volkswagen going the wrong way down the road hit a police car. Cleveland Police says four of the five men in the car had previous criminal convictions and were believed to be associated with another car seen ramming properties earlier that morning.
2: Former world snooker champion Graham Dott has been found guilty of sexually abusing two children. The High Court heard Dott exposed himself in front of a primary school aged boy and girl and touched them inappropriately. And according to the Open University, a record number of teenagers have begun their undergraduate degrees with them. It's up 9% on last year. That's the latest from Radio News Hub. I'm Nathan Beresford.
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5: 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Mild and pleasant day today, working at a high of 23 degrees. 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
3: Andy Burnham has urged Ukraine's allies to send more interceptor missiles to Kyiv.
4: It needs more support, but obviously we are, as a coalition, there to provide that support when Ukraine needs it. So that will be a main topic of conversation today.
3: Ukrainian President Volodymyr Zelensky has repeatedly pleaded for more of them after supplies were diverted to the Middle East. Meanwhile, Russia has sought to capitalise on the shortage by stepping up its strikes in the past 3 days. Rail passengers in Essex and London may face longer journeys over the coming weeks because of track issues caused by drought and hot weather. Network Rail says amended timetables are being introduced tomorrow on the C2C route and some Greater Anglia services in Essex following record-breaking heatwaves. And the Netherlands has pulled out of the Eurovision Song Contest for the second year in a row. Dutch public service broadcaster Avrotros says the event can no longer be considered neutral when a participating country is still involved in a large-scale military conflict. That's the latest from Radio News Hub. I'm Nathan Beresford.
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7: 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Mild and pleasant day today. We're looking at a high of 23 degrees. 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
4: 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And we host a banging karaoke night every Saturday. But you must drink responsibly whilst you're here. Be drink aware, that's Sipping Tinnies' motto. Leave a message after the tone.

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0: And here's your What's On Guide with Newport City Radio. Nick Cope's family show is at the Riverfront on Tuesday, the 25th of August. 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Gordy Tentrees is at the Phyllis Maud Performance Space on Tuesday, the 25th of August. 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

0: It's just gone 7 o'clock. Right here, broadcasting from the city centre, this is Newport City Radio. Right now, this is pure rock and indie. I'm Ethan and I'm bringing you an hour of the best rock and indie anthems. 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

0: Before we get into the show, please be aware this may include some explicit language and views that are not suitable for all listeners. 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
1: If I could, then I would, man. What do you mean? Trust me. I'm praised by the Most High that I even made it this far, you hear me?

0: That right there was Sav NDO Detox kicking off the Pure Urban Show here on Newport City Radio. Welcome to the next hour of the finest music with myself, Clarky, and Ethan.
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0: You know what? That's what we do every time, and it's great to have you back again. You're becoming a bit of a staple of the show, so appreciate you being here. So tonight, we're going to move into A to Z UK segment, where we pick up a letter and run through some of the best UK artists, sounds and connections to who we are, where we are, and the culture. Then we're going to be going on to some local heat and spotlighting the best talent out of Newport and the surrounding areas, jumping into a debate section, where we're going to be debating about a couple of topics, and then we're going to move on the rise and showcasing emerging artists. We do this every week because we want to showcase the best of pure urban. And then we're going to give you a quick advice minute to round everything up. But right now, we're going to jump straight into Trims, Feed the Streets.

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S550, I'm just sitting in the back. Got a quarter ticket on me, this shit's tinted to the max. Yeah, it's date night, but don't get silly thoughts, bro, I don't lack. I'm on the 60th floor, my glutes sitting in the hack.

0: Right there was Wizzy's second quarter 2.0. Now, we've been kicking off this show and setting the tone with some heavy bangers because we want you to know that over the next hour you spend with us, you're going to be getting some heat. And we are going to be switching up now from the street rap into a bit of grime. Eve, what we got coming up?
1: So next up on Newport City Radio is AJ Tracy's Baja Blast. Now, I know this is a banger, so I want to hear what you think.
0: And you can do that by getting in touch with us over CBT South and messaging us directly on there or texting through on the Newport City Radio number 07967 109958.
2: Yeah, yeah.

0: That was an absolute banger. Me, I'm a grimehead, so I love grime. Ever since I was young, I was listening to Crazy Tits, Jamie, Skepta, Devlin. So to hear grime is back like it never left. It's amazing. It's one of the best drummers in the UK scene. So, Clarky, what's up next?
1: I can definitely say grime has been a staple of UK music for a very long time. And they say growth is never linear. I don't believe it ever left, but what I do believe is grime has definitely had a resurgence. And do you know what? We love it. We do, we really do. Especially here on the Pure Urban Show, because we're all about this type of music. So we're going to keep to that theme. And we're going to move on to the A to Z segment. And we're going to pick a letter, C. Now, you might see C popping up throughout the show at different points. But right now, this is the one that we're going to showcase. This is Chip H. GTB.

0: Right there was Chip and H. That's a bit of a generational come together making something amazing. Now, some people might call it a generational clash, right? But I tell you what, we, you know, in the urban scene, we love a bit of a clash because it creates excitement, it creates uncertainty, it creates a bit of, you know, angst to see what an artist can do in their scenario. Now, we saw that with Chip and Bugsy Malone. Ethan, I know that you tuned into this clash while you were growing up. And do you know what? I can't say anything but one thing for this. It was explosive.
1: Yeah, I've got a question for you and for the viewers at home. Clarky, who do you think won the clash or won the beef?
0: I think it depends how you look at it. I think to see an artist blow up like Bugsy Malone from the clash that he had with Chip, I think it's always going to put him in a position of saying he probably gained the most. I mean, it was a good entry for Chip to come back into the UK after doing his American stuff that he had over there. So, yeah, I think it's opinion. You know, it depends on who you like more, what kind of sound you like. But I think the person who got the most out of it is going to be Bugsy Malone.
1: Yeah, I definitely have my opinion. I personally think, and there's probably viewers at home that probably agree with me, I think personally, like you said, Bugsy had the more to gain from it. Bugsy was, at the time, on the rise anyway. So having that kind of clash with him kind of exploded him, as you said. But to see what Bugsy's done after that, sold out tours, all the other things. He's got his own like house now and all that.
2: He's got his clothing line, right?
1: Yeah, his clothing brand. He's done more for the scene and for him as a brand and as an artist than Chip has, because you don't really hear of Chip anymore now. Bugsy Malone's still releasing, still doing bits, still doing a lot of stuff with Grime Daily, so he's still around. Chip's kind of gone under the water, I guess.
0: I think you're going to stir a few pots with that comment.
1: And that's probably what I will do, but that's my opinion. And I'm, well, there's probably people who agree with me, but Chip is still a big player in the grime scene, but at the moment, where is he?
0: Well, he's right there with H, with GTTB that we just played. So, do you know what I say, right? I feel, whether you're an advocate of listening to a certain artist or not, I think it was always going to come down to genre and preference of what people like, and it changes over time. It really does. You know, speaking to, you know, this new generation now, exactly, they like a lot of things like Playboi Carti, right? Now, I ain't one for that, no. Personally. Don't get me wrong, like, if you love Playboi Carti, you know, listen to what you know, muse you. But I've been trying to understand it more, so I've been talking to a lot of artists recently and trying to get a feel for what they like about this genre. And what I keep hearing as a bit of a reoccurring thing is they love the feel and the vibe. And that's what they go for over anything else. And it's like, I speak to someone else, and they were saying about, if you think about metal, right? When you listen to death metal and you hear the screaming and stuff, and the people are listening for the guitars, are listening for the sounds over potentially the vocals, right? Now, you saw it can work because you see like new metal happened, right? Rap and metal went together, right? Now, why can't this be happening with just general rap, synths, and vocals? And that's always going to be a pivot point of being like, okay, what's too much and what's great for you and what's not enough? Like, and I feel like over time, people are searching for more and more. And the more you get access to, the more kind of styles of music you can make, and the more changes you can do, and the more personality you can put into it in a different way that may not have been able to do before, or may not necessarily been as registered, right? You know, we had the SoundCloud rap boom, for example. But I think

This is what it's coming to. You say you're back in shit, so where you running to? Fan, you must be gone in food or have like some type of defect. I'm striving to be great, a whole life needs a reset. I don't need no yes men, loyalty and respect. Shots to send them back to like they rejects. I don't even need X.

0: was the end of the local heat section on Newport City Radio, showcasing Carson and Boogie Band's rivals, but also showcasing Carson and Carvel Kardash. Clarky, what's up next?
1: We're going to segue off now into an artist that's well known in his own right. Believe he's not in the UK right now, but he's doing his thing, still dropping music, and the urban scene is listening. This right here is Fredo, Way Out.

0: stressing. You're the one living where it's depressing and raining. They say my name cause they just want a way in, but I want a way out. Had to fly out, but it weren't really a holiday thing. Still treating sweets in Bulgaris like their holiday ends. It's been bittersweet, so where you wanna begin?
1: That was Fredo. Next up, we have a little genre change for you. Big party song, a brand new party song, a new single. So make sure you stay tuned in for our very own Clark in the studio with his brand new song, The Party.

Right there was PO2 and M1 with Fastlane coming from Portsmouth. We love the fact that we're getting music from all over the UK and we get to play it here on the Pure Urban Show on Newport City Radio. We will continue to do so, just like with this next one from Christopher, Rise Up Your Lighters.

0: Well, you know, we said earlier that we love a bit of grime on this show. Right there, that was a bit of grime.
1: Yes, we do. We love grime on Newport City Radio.
0: Off of that, we got something to talk about. We got someone to introduce, and we've got a lot more in store for the next half hour. I want to introduce you to somebody that has been slowly, slowly having issues more and more with locks. And that right here is our missing co-host, DJ Fitz.
2: I'm back. Yeah, I've had a few weeks of hell. I've had a front door lock-in, like, broken, window lock-in broken, had someone come out this morning to fix it all the way in Somerset. And then as soon as he left, got on the next train down here, it's been awkward, man. It's been a bit mad.
0: I feel your luck's been really up and down recently, not very linear at all.
2: I feel like I just need to get out of the flat.
0: Sounds like you're having a bit of a breakdown in me, I can't lie. But you know what? It's good to see that you're back here with us.
2: That's it, man. It's good to be here.
0: You know, we are here always for you if you ever feel like you need to outreach, okay? Let's just clarify.
2: Thank you. You can be my counsellor now.
0: Yeah, you never know. That's what we're here for, right? But no, we know. We're really happy that you're here, mate. We think it's amazing that you made it to the show. But what I want to touch on with you lot is now...
2: We should get a therapist.
0: Sounds like maybe. How do you feel about it? Do you feel like...
2: Let's debate about therapy.
1: They don't work. Therapy doesn't work. It's a bunch of bollocks.
0: Yeah. Well, look, you know what? I think, like, as a music artist, when you're navigating the industry or just generally navigating life, or locks in this case, right? sometimes you just feel like, you know, you need a bit of an outreach. You need a bit of a let go. When you're chasing something 9 to 5, 24/7, wherever it is, right, you can get kind of lost in the source of things. Mm-hmm. So I think it's very interesting the subject's come up because, you know, if you're touring or you're doing your music constantly and you're away from home and your people, or you're out and you're working constantly on a daily basis, you don't get to see your family, what kind of things do you boys feel like would be helpful for that?
1: Well, I think it's just a thing of, like, having the right people around you. Like, make sure you have, like, instead, if you don't have family there, you have, like, a good set of people that you can go to when you have the free time.
0: So, like, what people you could phone, ring up, hit up, you know, FaceTime, yeah. That kind of... Yeah, yeah, I think
2: what's
0: that's a good...
2: Is this around, like, specifically what, writer's block, or what's the question, really?
0: Well, it's about just how do you feel, like, when you're stressed out, you're doing a lot of things, and you just need a little
2: bit... Oh, in general, like, not music specifically?
0: You know... We can cross over a little bit, but I think just in general, like, you know, how do you feel? Like, if you're on a tour, let's say, if you're working,
2: you feel like you've got, like, a huge workload.
0: Yeah.
2: What do you do? I think you're right. I think that, like, to ring someone, like, you know, that's close to you. I mean, in those situations, if you're on tour, the only thing you can do is either ring someone or just go on holiday for a week.
0: On holiday. Well, look, I get that. And I think all things are great. There's something called, if you're not onto Help Musicians, there's something to go and check out. I think that's helpful, right, as an artist. There's tons of places that you can outreach. I don't have all details at hand, but what I definitely say is it very easy to find if you go on social media and you kind of have a look or use Google.
2: And if you want Clarkie to be your therapist, newportcityradio.org.
0: You could go through there. You could ring us on 07967109958. Rephrase that, text us, don't ring us, but we are here for you, and this is what we try to do daily, you know. Well, should say daily, I mean, we do CBT South, we're posting stuff up there daily, but when we're on this show weekly, you know, we want to just give you an hour of a place to kind of just let your mind go, forget about things that are going on in life, and kind of just lock in with us and be part of the journey.
2: You made a really good point, and actually I think it's probably a good time to talk about the single that you recently dropped about, you know, when you're at a party, when things are getting a bit, you know, a bit too stressful, just let the party do its thing, have some fun in it, and just let that be your sort of release.
0: Yeah, definitely. I think, you know, that song as well is more about kind of coming back to the scenario and not repeating the same old habits, but also just allowing yourself to be kind of that, you know, life of the party and lose yourself in there, but with a sense of knowing who you are, you know, not forgetting everything. And, you know, that's what we're about. You know, as a team, we love to, you know, support each other where we can, and just, you know, we know that we've got DJ, we've got E for me, and we want to support as many artists as we can, and this is why we're here and we do what we do. But we're going to touch on a group that done really well for themselves and blew up. I remember when they did the Fire in the Streets freestyle, and they've now worked with French Montana. And we're going to touch on that right now. So this is D-Block Europe, French Montana.
2: Fully Loaded.
3: For the police, the key questions remain. Who are

0: That's D-Block, you're out for your Monday night soundtrack on Newport City Radio. And if you're just tuning in across the city and you don't know who I am, DJ Fitz, I am back. This is the Pure Urban Show with myself, Aaron Clarkey. Clarkey, what are you saying?
1: I'm good. You know what? It's great to see that you're back here with me and Ethan, who've been doing the first half of the show. Now, there's a trio of us, so we got some more excitement coming for you. And that is a new artist right here, called Nameless. But he's bringing something back, I feel. And he brings something to the UK that I don't really hear often. And this song is G-Funk, and you'll understand right now.

0: That was Nameless of his latest track, G-Funk. That was different, that was unique, that was funky. Clarky, what's your opinion?
1: Yeah, I love the fact that he's doing something different for himself and he's standing out with his sound. Incredible song. Fits.
2: He is standing out. You don't hear a lot of that sort of sound anymore. It's sort of like bringing back all the old school vibe. And I really like the bass line to that. The drums, again, wicked production. Yeah, wicked tune.
1: Yeah, I think it's interesting to see what he can do. I want to see what his follow-up single is, to be honest. Because right there, it's an incredible song. Go and watch the video as well if you haven't watched the video. He's got an old school whip in that as well. So definitely something to go check out. But we're going to move on right now to On The Rise. This artist, he's a Romanian artist, but he's living here in the UK. He's doing his thing and he's finding sound. And I feel over time he's slowly but surely been getting it. I know he's been getting a bit of attention from within the industry. And we're going to showcase him right now. This is Money Magic Mike. Inbound.

0: right there, Money Magic Mike, our On The Rise pick with Inbound. I really feel he's finding himself with this tune.
1: Yeah, I think what I've seen of Money Magic Mike and what we've seen in person with him, he has his own unique style. We've had him on events and he knows how to control a crowd. And I think he's got a bright future with if he continues with the momentum that he's had at the moment with his most recent tracks.
0: Yeah, I definitely agree with that. I think there's so much growth for him. And I think he's at a point now where, you know, it's time to take note of what he's got coming up. Fitz, what's next?
2: 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Now, on July 10th this year, he released a song called Old Dilemma. It's a remix of the old classic. Here it is for you right now on Newport City Radio.
3: Yo, it's that we break up the makeup, make up then break up, car got rich now.

0: Old Dilemma on Newport City Radio. It's your boys DJ Fitz, Clarky and Ethan. We are a trio for your Pure Urban Soundtrack on Newport City Radio this Monday evening. Clarky.
1: That right there was a summer vibe, you know, for the ladies as well. I can tell someone over here to my right, he was just dancing to it, right? It's Eve.
2: Yeah, it's something different because I'm so used to the old T. John Wayne 2017-18 days. To see him do something different, mixed with a different genre, it's nice to see.
1: Yeah, it's really good to see. I think there's that big, there was that big like uproar with sampling, right? Your last year, year before that. Anyway, it's been going for a minute, but look, it started in the hip hop, right?
2: Yeah.
1: It's still going to carry on now. It's modern music, but right there, remix, sample. I know you loved it, Fitz.
3: Yeah, it was a bop. It was a banger. For remixes go, yeah, happy with that.
1: We're going to move on to the Artist Advice Minute now. And I'm going to let Fitz lead this one.
3: Yeah, so this, today we're talking about, you know, if we're making all these tunes, great. But do we leave them set on the desktop or do we just get all the tunes out there, no matter how good you think they are? And I think what I mean by that is we all sort of talk about, we spoke about this before, Clark, haven't we, about, you know, the way, you know, we have to perfect tunes for to be able to feel good about how they sound, for them to be able to be like ready to be released. And I think we have this perception that they have to be perfect, otherwise people don't like them. I think it's that sort of thing. We're very self-conscious about what we make as producers and as artists. And I think this debate is really about, should we be having that mindset or should we just make tunes, not really prioritize perfection too much and just get as many tunes as possible out there? Because it's all about consistency, right?
1: 100% about consistency. I think it comes to a point where everybody has a catalogue, right? Well, when do you start calling it a catalogue or when do you start calling it a backlog? As artists, you want to be dropping and releasing music on kind of a consistent basis. We were speaking about this, like a sweet spot is between like 4 to 6 weeks, right? Mm-hmm. And we see that a lot of artists now, they put a song out, they promote it 4 to 6 weeks, next song comes along and they keep their momentum going, do a few covers, maybe, you know, features in, along the way. But that seems to be something we've seen on a regular basis in the music scene. And you know, me and Ethan speak to a lot of artists, and I know Ethan, you know, you feel sometimes these artists aren't going out there and doing what they need to do by dropping their music, and they're sitting on it because they're worried about something.
2: Yeah, I think it's like they're worried about people's opinions because the industry these days are so judgmental. There's artists we've worked with who've like contacted us and been like, should I release this or should I release this? And for us as a brand or a promotion, we say yeah and we like help them promote, but then there's a fact of, are they going to be happy with it in 2 years time when it's out? It might have blown, it might have not done so well, but as long as it's out there, and like you said, consistency is key.
1: Yeah, I think we want to clarify something there as well. It's all about good music too, so when we hear something that's great, it can always be nice to hear somebody from a third party kind of listen to your music and give you some real advice and real feedback on how they feel about a song. And sometimes when you hear your music too much, you can kind of get this ear where you want to hear something and you've heard it so many times, because, you know, as artists, we like to play our songs, you know, and we'll listen back to it a few times. And sometimes we can get to a point where we're like, we've heard it too many times. But we've got to remember, though, the first time we heard that song, it's the same how somebody else here will hear that, and that could spark them to just, you know, they want that in their playlist.
3: Yeah, I think for me, as a producer myself, I think I sort of am guilty of, you know, making a tune in a day, in a couple of days, in a week, whatever, and then just having the same song on repeat for like hours, days on end, until I don't like the song anymore. But that tells me that, you know, I'm... And again, I don't want to sound arrogant, but I think you can be proud. You're supposed to be proud of your own music, right? And I think if you are proud of your own music to the point where it just sounds good every time you listen to it, that's a good tune. And I don't want to knock people who like perfecting music, because obviously we are all creatives in this industry, and there is a part of us that's going to want to make music that we like the sound of, right? I'm not one to say. Just get any song out there and spend 5 minutes on it and don't care about it, because we are supposed to put care and attention to it. But there's a difference between spending hours, weeks, months on end on songs that you'll like just keep twitching and twitching and then twitching back to the version it was before. And that can just get quite repetitive, a bit like, what's the point? Do you know what I mean? So I would much rather be just getting more and more music out there than spend so long on the same tune.
1: Yeah, no, I think that's a good point. I think, you know, you can go back and forth on something for as long as you want, or you can understand that something is great and get it out there. You know, there's a saying, if you've got an A and a B and you listen to A, why listen to B? Just, you know, go out there and push forward with A. So yeah, if you're an artist out there, or, you know, you're a musician in general, or a producer, like, get your music out there, push yourself out there, do what you've got to do, get a second ear, get an ear that you trust. It's a main thing. Somebody that understands music, that's always important to do. And get some feedback. And then once you've got that, you know, figure out the next move and open that bag, open that catalogue. Don't get a dusty hard drive because they stop working.
3: Absolutely. And I mean, another thing to throw into the mix, like we all make music for different reasons. Some of us make it because that's our therapy. Some of us make it because we just like making music. Some of us want to actually create a, you know, future, you know, career with it. And part of that is, you know, getting something into the charts. If you're a mainstream producer like myself, you know, we don't want to be hitting the top 40. We want to be hitting the top 10, 5, 1. You know, we want to be getting right up to the top. And I think, you know, I watched something the other day, and, you know, whoever it was, he made a really good point. He said that, you know, the best songs, the number ones, aren't always the ones that you spend hours, days, weeks, months on. They're the ones that people were just, you know, they have sat on their hard drives. They haven't touched for about 6 months because they've just sort of forgotten about them when they should have just released them.
1: Yeah, I mean, look, you can write a track, you know, within the hour, or you can write a track within the day, produce a track in the hour, produce a track in the day, and that one that you spend the least time on could do the best for you. So, you know, don't overthink things, get it out there. But we're going to sign out right now. I've been Clarky. I've been with my co-host, Ethan.
2: It's been a pleasure.
1: My third co-host that's turned up halfway,
3: DJ It's been Fitz. A pleasure. I'm so grateful to be back, and me and Clarky will be back with you next time on Newport City Radio.
1: We will be indeed, and we're going to go straight in now to Benny Banks, Nonchalant. Thank you for spending the hour with us.
4: Yeah, yeah. It's been a while, mate. Long days, long nights. I'm still here. Mikey Joe.

0: that made me strong and nearly sent me insane. They gave my brother life and he just laughed it off. When they used to go to cutting just a boom. And it wasn't loud, but I still passed it off. You know that once I started going, now I can't be stopped. Can't. You pay the cost to be the boss, sometimes you take a loss.
1: It happens.
0: Lost my whole stack and I have to shake it off.
1: No.
0: When life hits you in the face, it's gonna wake you up.
1: Wake up.
0: I would rather that you hate me than be faking love.
1: Okay. The show's over. Goodbye.

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4: 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Leave a message after the tone.
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4: 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Leave a message after the tone.
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